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Yeah. And this one's for nothing. And this one's for fun. 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

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Together, we are all Cape Bretoners. We are the true north, strong and free. We are all proud to be Canada.

0: Islands Rock. Hello, good morning. How are we? What a weekend, right? It got a little cool yesterday as the wind picked up. But Friday and Saturday, oh my goodness, it was insane. Saturday, it was, listen, it was such a nice, such a nice weekend. We deserved that weekend. I don't care what happens Monday to Friday. We deserve that weekend. Things are going to look pretty good today. Sunny in a high of 24. Tomorrow, sunny in a high of 28 as well. We are going to continue with the sunshine. Maybe a couple of showers on Wednesday. We're keeping an eye on Wednesday, but all in all, this should be a pretty good week. Unfortunately, it's the middle of the week. If you chose this week for vacation, you chose correct. We got some great giveaways today. Stick around and so much more coming up at 8:40. Yeah, maybe between 8:40 and 8:50. We're going to be looking for the password in the password winning weekend. Stick around.
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0: Ocean Pearl right here on Max 98.3, the Islands Rock. It's 5440, 618 on this Monday morning, and I've got some water cooler audio.
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3: A Delta flight gets hit by a firework while landing in Chicago.
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5: No, negative, but yes, about 200 feet AGL, 250 AGL, but we just heard the bang on the plane, so we'll have to take a look at it once we get to the gate.
3: Dolly Parton thanks Taylor Swift and Travis Kelce for donating to her Imagination Library.
6: Now, it's evident that you two have made giving back a key part of your lives. 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
7: 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His van broke down in the church parking lot where he stops to change his clothes after robbing Lake Osceola State Bank.
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7: Oh, that's fine. He didn't shoot me or kill me or anything, but I gotta call the state police now.
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0: What a great response. It's okay. He didn't shoot me or kill me or anything. Remember when hitchhiking was a wholesome thing? I mean, it used to be, you know, up until probably, I'm going to say the mid-90s, you know, hitchhiking was a very common occurrence. Guy needed a lift, you know? You stuck your thumb out, you kind of go, hey, someone's going to pick you up, right? Now, I see a hitchhiker, I'm like, oh my God, they're a murderer.
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3: Good morning. Prime Minister Mark Carney will be stopping in Halifax this afternoon on his way to the NATO summit in Turkey. It's expected he'll announce his government's choice to build a new fleet of submarines. Two companies have been bidding, Germany's ThyssenKrupp Marine Systems and South Korea's Hanwha Ocean. The Navy's looking to buy as many as 12 new subs at a cost of $24 billion, although with maintenance and support over 30 years, the final tab could reach $100 billion. Three earthquakes struck off the coast of Cape Breton in just 2 days.

0: Earthquakes Canada reports the first quake hit early Tuesday morning, the 30th, at 5:35 a.m. It measured 4.5 on the Richter scale, about 349 kilometers east-southeast of Cape Breton. 5 minutes later, a second quake of 3.6 struck nearby, and a third quake, also measuring 3.6, was recorded in almost the same spot on Wednesday. No damage reported from any of the quakes, according to the Post. Canada is marking the 110th anniversary of the No. 2 Construction Battalion, the country's first and only all-black military unit. Formed in Pictou on July 5, 1916, the battalion included about 800 black men from Canada, the U.S., and the British West Indies. They supported the First World War effort despite facing widespread discrimination. Veterans Affairs Minister Jill McKnight and Defense Minister David McGuinty say the battalion's courage and perseverance helped shape Canada's military history. Several maritime cities have broken heat records that stood for more than a century. Environment Canada says St. John reached 33.6 degrees Celsius Friday, beating a record from 1887. Moncton was 33.3, passing a mark set in 1911. And Charlottetown reached 30.8, broke their record from 1873. Halifax set a new record of 32.8 degrees as well. Heat warnings were lifted for most of the region by yesterday. In sports, Canada is out at the World Cup after that 3-0 loss to Morocco Saturday. Yesterday, Norway eliminated Brazil 2-1. England advanced by beating host Mexico 3-2. On the diamonds, the Mariners blanked the Blue Jays 4-0. Red Sox down the Angels 7-5. Yankees lost 6-1 to Minnesota. And on the gridiron, the Bombers eked out a 14-13 win in Hamilton. Now you're up to date. I'm Darrell Good.
1: Cape Breton weather.
2: Sunny today. We'll see a high of 24 degrees tonight, clear and a low 13. Tomorrow, sunshine, a high of 28. On Wednesday, a mix of sun and cloud, chance of showers, and a high of 24. It is 9 degrees at 6:32.
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0: 640, 20 to go before 7 o'clock. Hey, how you doing this morning? I'm Jason. So happy that you decided to tune in today. We got a large one for you. The password winning weekend winner is going to be selected here at around 8:40 this morning. So be here and be ready for that one. Also, Prime Minister Mark Carney is in Halifax today. Widely, everyone's assuming, I guess, speculating that he's going to be there to announce the winning bid of our nuclear submarine bid. Canada's looking to build 12 new submarines, a whole fleet of submarines. And as it turns out, one of the bids is going to build them in Halifax on the Dartmouth side of the harbor, creating like 10,000 jobs over the next umpteen years, which is huge for the Maritimes, Halifax, and its support communities like Cape Breton. So big announcement. Well, we don't even know for sure, but everyone's assuming that's the announcement that's coming from Halifax later today. So we'll let you know.
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0: The boys are back in town again. 6:47, 13 to go before 7 o'clock on this great Monday morning. And I say great Monday morning. You know, those words, they don't often go together. You know, great and Monday. However, I mean, we got a good weather day today. Certainly, all kinds of great rock and roll. I mean, coming up next, we're going to hear from Def Leppard and Our Lady Peace just around the corner. That's going to take us into the top of the 7 o'clock hour. Happening in the 7 o'clock hour is the Peak Velocity Power Hour, where you can win a gift certificate to check out the indoor golf facility at Peak Velocity, among many other things they do at Peak Velocity. So that's going to be happening coming up in the 8 o'clock hour. Of course, as I mentioned, if you heard the password over the weekend, it's a password-winning weekend, and we're going to get ourselves a winner coming up around 8:40.
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1: There were two fatal crashes on the weekend. A 28-year-old man from Spring Hill died when his car veered off Highway 321 in River Phillip. Cumberland County Mounties say the car hit a culvert around 6:40 Saturday evening. The driver, the only person in the vehicle, was rushed to hospital but pronounced dead. They closed the highway for several hours while a reconstructionist examined the scene. The investigation continues with help from the medical examiner's service. A 47-year-old man from Middleton died after his motorcycle collided with a car. Police say it happened Saturday afternoon on School Street. He was pronounced dead at the scene. Two people in the car were not physically hurt, and that road was closed for several hours. Anyone who saw the crashes or has dash cam video of either accident is asked to call RCMP. Trade negotiations with the U.S. remain uncertain after the Trump administration chose to require annual reviews of the Canada-U.S.-Mexico trade agreement. CUSMA remains in effect for most Canadian goods except steel, aluminum, cars, and lumber. Minister Dominic LeBlanc says Canada's asked American officials how they intend to structure the review process, but hasn't received a reply yet. Donald Trump's decision means the agreement will now be reviewed yearly instead of every 16 years. LeBlanc says he remains confident Canada will reach a bilateral agreement and reduce the uncertainty. Both countries have agreed to continue discussions in the coming weeks. Canada's World Cup runs come to an end, but fans across the country still celebrating what many are calling an historic breakthrough for men's soccer. Canada fell 3-0 to Morocco Saturday in the round of 16 after holding the seventh-ranked team scoreless through the first half. Supporters and watch parties across the country applauded the team despite the loss. Prime Minister Mark Carney called the tournament an incredible run and a sign of what's ahead. Canada Soccer says the team made history on and off the field, inspiring fans and helping grow the game across the country. Yesterday at the World Cup, Norway beat Brazil 2-1. England advanced with a 3-2 win over Mexico. In baseball, Blue Jays were shut down 4-0 in Seattle. Red Sox beat the Angels 7-5. The Twins handled the Yankees 6-1. And in the CFL, the Blue Bombers squeaked by the Ticats 14-13. Now you're up to date. I'm Daryl Good.
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0: Cape Breton weather.
4: Well, we got a sunny day today. Looking for that high of 24 degrees. Tonight, clear and a low 13. Tomorrow, sunshine. We could see a shower at some point tomorrow with a high of 28 degrees. Oh, no, sorry. No showers tomorrow. A high of 28 degrees. We could see shower on Wednesday. It is 10 degrees at 7:03.
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0: That was Trooper, of course. It is 7-Eleven here in downtown Sydney on the corner of Charlotte and Prince Street on a gorgeous Monday morning. Thanks so much for tuning in. Well, the Nathan's Famous Hot Dog Eating Contest, it took place over the weekend in New York. Now, this is insane. Insane. The contestants, they train for like 8 weeks, stretching their stomachs by drinking incredibly large amounts of water. And they snack on watermelon, grapes, and cabbage in the days before the competition. NBC reports that Joey Chestnut, of course, he's the very, very famous eating champion. Joey Chestnut won the Nathan's Famous Hot Dog Eating Contest by downing 66 hot dogs in 10 minutes. Like, I don't know if you understand how hard that is. We had a hot dog, Max FM. We hosted a hot dog eating competition. This was years ago. And I think the winner was able to eat like 9 in whatever the time limit we had. 66 hot dogs in 10 minutes. I'm telling you, is insane. He took home the mustard belt for the 18th time. Joey Chestnut has now won that 18 times. I assume he's going to try to go for 20 and then call it quits, but unbelievable feat. And congratulations to Joey Chestnut.
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0: you know what? 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
1: Good morning. Prime Minister Mark Carney will be stopping in Halifax this afternoon on his way to the NATO summit in Turkey. It's expected he'll announce his government's choice to build a new fleet of submarines. Two companies have been bidding, Germany's ThyssenKrupp Marine Systems and South Korea's Hanwha Ocean. The Navy's looking to buy as many as 12 new subs at a cost of $24 billion, although with maintenance and support over 30 years, the final tab could reach $100 billion. Three earthquakes struck off the coast of Cape Breton in just 2 days. Earthquakes Canada reports the first quake hit early Tuesday morning, the 30th, at 5:35 a.m. It measured 4.5 on the Richter scale, about 349 kilometers east-southeast of Cape Breton. 5 minutes later, a second quake of 3.6 struck nearby, and a third quake, also measuring 3.6, was recorded in almost the same spot on Wednesday. No damage reported from any of the quakes, according to the Post. Canada is marking the 110th anniversary of the No. 2 Construction Battalion, the country's first and only all-black military unit. Formed in Pictou on July 5, 1916, the battalion included about 800 black men from Canada, the U.S., and the British West Indies. They supported the First World War effort despite facing widespread discrimination. Veterans Affairs Minister Jill McKnight and Defense Minister David McGuinty say the battalion's courage and perseverance helped shape Canada's military history. Several maritime cities have broken heat records that stood for more than a century. Environment Canada says St. John reached 33.6 degrees Celsius Friday, beating a record from 1887. Moncton was 33.3, passing a mark set in 1911. And Charlottetown reached 30.8, broke their record from 1873. Halifax set a new record of 32.8 degrees as well. Heat warnings were lifted for most of the region by yesterday. In sports, Canada is out at the World Cup after that 3-0 loss to Morocco Saturday. Yesterday, Norway eliminated Brazil 2-1. England advanced by beating host Mexico 3-2. On the diamonds, the Mariners blanked the Blue Jays 4-0. Red Sox down the Angels 7-5. Yankees lost 6-1 to Minnesota. And on the gridiron, the Bombers eked out a 14-13 win in Hamilton. Now you're up to date. I'm Darrell Good.
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0: Cape Breton weather.
4: Well, we got a sunny day today. We'll see a high of 24. Tonight, clear, a low of 13. Tomorrow, sunshine with a high of 28. Then on Wednesday, a mix of sun and cloud. Chance of a shower, a high of 24. It's 10 degrees at 7:34.

0: 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It's 7:43, 17 minutes to go before 8 o'clock, and a great-looking day out there. Lots of sunshine, a good Monday, lots of great tunes on the radio. 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How about checking out the details on the Cape Breton Pro Rodeo that's coming to Sydney? 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
0: 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Harrietta was our first caller through when the Peak Velocity cue to call took place. 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You can do it again tomorrow. Here's Billy Idol with White Weddings.

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3: There were two fatal crashes on the weekend. A 28-year-old man from Spring Hill died when his car veered off Highway 321 in River Phillip. Cumberland County Mounties say the car hit a culvert around 6:40 Saturday evening. The driver, the only person in the vehicle, was rushed to hospital but pronounced dead. They closed the highway for several hours while a reconstructionist examined the scene. The investigation continues with help from the medical examiner's service. A 47-year-old man from Middleton died after his motorcycle collided with a car. Police say it happened Saturday afternoon on School Street. He was pronounced dead at the scene. Two people in the car were not physically hurt, and that road was closed for several hours. Anyone who saw the crashes or has dash cam video of either accident is asked to call RCMP. Trade negotiations with the U.S. remain uncertain after the Trump administration chose to require annual reviews of the Canada-U.S.-Mexico trade agreement. CUSMA remains in effect for most Canadian goods except steel, aluminum, cars, and lumber. Minister Dominic LeBlanc says Canada's asked American officials how they intend to structure the review process, but hasn't received a reply yet. Donald Trump's decision means the agreement will now be reviewed yearly instead of every 16 years. LeBlanc says he remains confident Canada will reach a bilateral agreement and reduce the uncertainty. Both countries have agreed to continue discussions in the coming weeks. Canada's World Cup runs come to an end, but fans across the country still celebrating what many are calling an historic breakthrough for men's soccer. Canada fell 3-0 to Morocco Saturday in the round of 16 after holding the 7th-ranked team scoreless through the first half. Supporters and watch parties across the country applauded the team despite the loss. Prime Minister Mark Carney called the tournament an incredible run and a sign of what's ahead. Canada Soccer says the team made history on and off the field, inspiring fans and helping grow the game across the country. Yesterday at the World Cup, Norway beat Brazil 2-1. England advanced with a 3-2 win over Mexico. In baseball, Blue Jays were shut down 4-0 in Seattle. Red Sox beat the Angels 7-5. The Twins handled the Yankees 6-1. And in the CFL, the Blue Bombers squeaked by the Ticats 14-13. Now you're up to date. I'm Daryl Good.
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2: Cape Breton weather.
7: Well, we got a sunny day today. We'll see a high of 24 degrees. Tonight, clear with a low of 13. Tomorrow, sunshine, a high of 28. Then on Wednesday, a mix of sun and cloud, chance of showers with a high of 24. It is 13 degrees at max.
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0: Racing California from Sloan. It's 8:09, 9 minutes after 8. Hey, good morning. We're here in beautiful downtown Sydney on the corner of Charlotte and Prince. And just what a gorgeous day. The sun is shining today. We love having you along for the ride. Well, you know, the World Cup continues. The group of 16. Of course, Canada lost on Saturday. But hey, what an effort, right? We earned our first point, our first win. And Canada makes it all the way to the top 16 teams in the world. Amazing. You don't even understand what an incredible accomplishment that is. So congratulations to all of our Canadian soccer players, just or football players, depending on how you look at it. I love it. I'm not even a soccer fan, but I'm just totally patriotic and proud about how amazing our team played. But is that the most interesting story out of the World Cup so far? Not for me. It was until I read this story this morning. Now, I wasn't there, so I don't know if it's true, but an organization, Talk Sports, and several other organizations are now reporting. So England played Mexico yesterday. And they won in Mexico. Now, they were having trouble during training sessions dealing with the elevation, you know, which can be troublesome. You know, when you play in Colorado, you play in certain cities. But in Mexico, they Azteca, I think it's Azteca Stadium, 7,220 feet above sea level is where the game took place. So what did England do? England's World Cup soccer players used Viagra before last night's game against Mexico. Yeah. Now, I guess it helps with the stadium being so high. Viagra widens the blood vessels and helps to pump oxygen around the body. That counteracts fatigue and dizziness at high altitude. So I guess all the players took Viagra before the big game. Now, I didn't know this, but it does kind of explain why the Mexican players didn't want to get too close. You know, they were kind of, you know, just imagine bunch of guys running at you after taking a bunch of Viagra. I mean, hey, listen, whatever gets you going, I'm all about it. But I don't know, when you're out there trying to play soccer, and it explains why Mexico gave them a little more room. You know what I mean?
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0: You know, you find yourself in a situation where you're making a lot of tough calls, you know, financial tough calls. 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And Len and the crew, they got a great plan to help put you back on track. 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So we turn it over to you, and you can call us at 595-3320, and you get to make the call. 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Not only do you get to make the call, you're also going to pick up the Tough Call mug as well, a very sought-after item. So today's artist is Queen. All right, we got two great songs. Would you prefer Crazy Little Thing Called Love or one of my favorites, Stone Cold Crazy? Both really great songs by Queen. So Stone Cold Crazy or Crazy Little Thing Called Love. Two great songs. Both kind of crazy, you know what I mean? Call me at 595-3320 and tell me which song you would like to hear. 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
2: Good morning. Prime Minister Mark Carney will be stopping in Halifax this afternoon on his way to the NATO summit in Turkey. It's expected he'll announce his government's choice to build a new fleet of submarines. Two companies have been bidding, Germany's ThyssenKrupp Marine Systems and South Korea's Hanwha Ocean. The Navy's looking to buy as many as 12 new subs at a cost of $24 billion, although with maintenance and support over 30 years, the final tab could reach $100 billion. Three earthquakes struck off the coast of Cape Breton in just 2 days. Earthquakes Canada reports the first quake hit early Tuesday morning, the 30th, at 5:35 a.m. It measured 4.5 on the Richter scale, about 349 kilometers east-southeast of Cape Breton. 5 minutes later, a second quake of 3.6 struck nearby, and a third quake, also measuring 3.6, was recorded in almost the same spot on Wednesday. No damage reported from any of the quakes, according to the Post. Canada is marking the 110th anniversary of the No. 2 Construction Battalion, the country's first and only all-black military unit. Formed in Pictou on July 5, 1916, the battalion included about 800 black men from Canada, the U.S., and the British West Indies. They supported the First World War effort despite facing widespread discrimination. Veterans Affairs Minister Jill McKnight and Defense Minister David McGuinty say the battalion's courage and perseverance helped shape Canada's military history. Several maritime cities have broken heat records that stood for more than a century. Environment Canada says St. John reached 33.6 degrees Celsius Friday, beating a record from 1887. Moncton was 33.3, passing a mark set in 1911. And Charlottetown reached 30.8, broke their record from 1873. Halifax set a new record of 32.8 degrees as well. Heat warnings were lifted for most of the region by yesterday. In sports, Canada is out at the World Cup after that 3-0 loss to Morocco Saturday. Yesterday, Norway eliminated Brazil 2-1. England advanced by beating host Mexico 3-2. On the diamonds, the Mariners blanked the Blue Jays 4-0. Red Sox down the Angels 7-5. Yankees lost 6-1 to Minnesota. And on the gridiron, the Bombers eked out a 14-13 win in Hamilton. Now you're up to date. I'm Daryl Good.
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1: Cape Breton weather.
5: Well, we got a sunny day today. We'll see a high of 24 degrees. Tonight, clear with a low of 13. Tomorrow, sunshine, a high of 28. Then on Wednesday, a mix of sun and cloud, chance of showers with a high of 24. It is 13 degrees at Mac.
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0: on Max 98.3, The Islands Rock. Well, this past weekend, like every weekend in the summer here at Max 98.3, was a password winning weekend. Now, how this works, in case you didn't know, over the weekend, we air passwords. You know, just a single password. But periodically over the weekend. So all you got to do is be listening over the weekend. You hear the password. You write it down. You put it in your phone. You know, just commit it to memory, whatever. And then on Monday morning at around 8:40-ish, I give you the cue to call. Well, now is that cue to call. So you call me now at 595-3320. I'm going to take a lucky caller. That person is going to win a backyard barbecue prize pack from our good friends at Foodland. 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Have you been to Foodland lately? In Glace Bay or Sydney Mines? 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But yeah, you're going to win that prize pack for Foodland. Your password winning weekend, of course, is brought to you by Riverside International Speedway, Celtic Furniture, Foodland, and Max 98.3. 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

0: She Just Looks That Way on Max 98.3, The Islands Rock. It is a Monday, of course, July 6th, the 187th day of the year. That means 178 days remaining until the end of 2026. Today is International Kissing Day. Okay. Let's get at it. Remember to always ask for permission first. It's also National Wedgie Day. Yeah, I don't know if you should ask for permission on that one. And National Fried Chicken Day. It was we got 63 days left until Labor Day, by the way. It was on this day back in 1925 that Merv Griffin, producer who created Jeopardy and Wheel of Fortune, was born. Today would have been Merv's birthday. He died in 2007. It was on this date in 1933 that the very first Major League Baseball All-Star Game was played in Chicago's Comiskey Park. The American League defeated the National League 4-2. On this day in 1942, 13-year-old Anne Frank and her family began hiding from World War II Nazi troops. If you don't know that story, get familiar with it. It was on this day back in 1947 that the Soviet Union began producing AK-47s. That was a nice day. And on this day in 1957, John Lennon and Paul McCartney met for the very first time at a church in Liverpool, England, following a performance by Lennon's band, the Quarrymen. And, well, quite literally, the rest is history.
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0: in and say hello on Max 98.3, the Island's Rock. We are live and Lightning Crashes, the Scorpions, No One Like You, the Guess Who at No Sugar Tonight, and Led Zeppelin. Kicked off the 9 o'clock hour with the Immigrant Song. That's a good starting song, right? Good song to get you going. Well, it is a Monday morning. The sun is shining. We are live and local in downtown Sydney. We're so happy to have you along for the ride. How was your July 4th weekend? It was, you know, anywhere you looked in the U.S., it was 4th of July this, 4th of July that, Independence this, Independence that. But I got to tell you, they do know how to throw a party. I've been in the U.S. for the 4th of July on three separate occasions, two in Maine and one in Georgia, and literally every community, and I mean every community, puts on a banger of a party, between live music and food and fireworks. And listen, it is a lot of fun. I'm certainly not going to take that one away from them. Coming up in music, we've got some Free and the Police. Don't go anywhere. It's next.
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0: we hit Back Study 3, the Islands Rock. And hey, good morning. Thanks for joining us here on this Monday morning, live and local in downtown Sydney. Well, maybe you saw a movie over the weekend. Did you contribute to the box office numbers over the weekend? Well, in at number 5 over the weekend was Disclosure Day. They took in $6 million. And number 4, it was Supergirl at $9.6 million. They got to take in a lot of money to break even. That movie has not been doing well. Young Washington came in with $20.8 million. At number 2, Toy Story 5 is still hanging around. Took in $31 million. That's a great weekend for where they're at. Toy Story. And the number 1 movie over the weekend was Minions and Monsters, the new Minions movie. $36.4 million. The film cost $85 million to produce. It earned $123.6 overseas for a worldwide weekend take of $160 million. So they're double what it cost to produce. So they're doing pretty good. Now, coming up this weekend, The Rock. Yeah, that's right. Dwayne The Rock Johnson doing the live-action Moana movie. That's being released on Friday, and we're expecting to see some big numbers. So tune in next Monday, and we'll have the weekend results.
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0: is Dave Cully Moon Suite on Max 98.3, the Islands Rock. Well, that's going to do it for the broadcast portion of my day. Thanks so much for tuning in this morning, and I hope that the rest of your day is sensational. Coming in at lunchtime, it's going to be Al Baldwin, and I'll be back with you tomorrow morning starting at 6 a.m. I hope that your Monday, it just hits. You know what I mean? I hope it hits right. Thanks for tuning in, and hey, we got lots of great rock and roll coming up. See you tomorrow.
1: Cape Breton weather.
0: We got a sunny day today. We'll see a high of 24 degrees. Tonight, clear with a low of 13. Tomorrow, sunshine, a high of 28. Then on Wednesday, a mix of sun and cloud, chance of showers with a high of 24. It is 13 degrees at max.
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5: Cape Breton weather.
6: Well, we got a sunny day today. We'll see a high of 24 degrees. Tonight, clear with a low of 13. Tomorrow, sunshine, a high of 28. Then on Wednesday, a mix of sun and cloud, chance of showers with a high of 24. It is 13 degrees at max.
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0: Cape Breton weather.
3: We got a sunny day today. We'll see a high of 24 degrees. Tonight, clear with a low of 13. Tomorrow, sunshine, a high of 28. Then on Wednesday, a mix of sun and cloud, chance of showers with a high of 24. It is 13 degrees at max.
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home of the Island's Rock, Max FM, Monday edition of the Classic Rock Lunch. Derek and the Dominoes on the way. We'll be hearing from Joe and Jen and the Blackhearts. Here's The Who on Max.

0: Derek and the Dominoes and Layla, the Island's Rock Max FM Monday edition of the Classic Rock Lunch. Thanks for letting us be a part of what you've got going on. Coming up a little later in our live spotlight, we've got Thin Lizzy with our almanac, a couple of tracks from an album released this day back in 1981, and coming up, a decade double shot from the 1980s. First of all, from the Rock and Roll Almanac, this day in 1965, Jefferson Airplane was formed in San Francisco. They would go through several iterations over the years. We've got an 80s rendition, Jefferson Starship, coming up as part of that double play after Duran Duran.
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0: Aerosmith and Sweet Emotion on the Classic Rock Lounge from Max FM. More tunes on the way coming up. Kim Mitchell performs his rock and roll duty. And when we continue, Jailbreak was the title track from the sixth album by the band Thin Lizzy. And we've got a live rendition of that track when we continue with the Classic Rock Lounge.
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0: Mitchell's Rock and Roll Duty on the Classic Rock Lunch from Max FM. With today's Almanac feature, we are taking you back to this day in 1981. When High and Dry, the second studio album by Def Leppard, was released, it was their last full-length album to feature guitarist Pete Willis. Produced by Robert Mutt Lange, the album would be certified platinum in Canada, two times platinum, south of the border. Coming up from High and Dry, we've got Def Leppard with Bring It On the Heartbreak and Let It Go.
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6: Cape Breton weather.
7: Sunny skies today. Some gusting winds this afternoon. A high of 24 with the humidex 26, a UV index 7 or high. Clear this evening. Those gusting winds becoming light overnight. A low of 13. Sunny for tomorrow. Some gusting winds in the morning. A high of 28 with humidex could feel like 32, a UV index 7 or high. And Wednesday, a mix of sun and cloud, a chance of showers, and a high of 24. That's your weather. 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

Kings, the beat goes on, switching to Glide, the island's Rock Max 98.3. Coming up in this rock ride, we will be hearing from Tom Petty. Right now, AC/DC on Max.

0: Tom Petty, Learning to Fly, the Island's Rock, Max 98.3 with Al and on your Monday afternoon. Hope you are doing well. Hope you had yourself a great weekend. And as we kick off a brand new week, we're in for some pleasant days here on the island. So, heading into the evening, clear conditions, southwest wind, 20 gusting to 40, becoming light through the overnight with a low of 13. Tomorrow, sunshine on the way, wind out of the southwest, 20 gusting to 40 in the morning, heading for a high of 28. With a humidex, it's going to feel like 32, 20 the high along parts of the coast. Coming up, Green Day, the Matthew Good Band, and off the top, we've got Van Halen.
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0: 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Coming up this Thursday, as part of Harborfest, the Glacebay Minor Hockey Association is hosting a free-of-charge ball hockey tournament at the Miners Forum. And participants do not need to be members of the Glacebay Minor Hockey Association at this time. There are three age divisions, four teams per division. Players invited to bring their own helmets, gloves, and hockey sticks. They say there will be very limited equipment on site. T-shirts will be provided, and teams will be assigned randomly. Now, registration closes July the 8th, or once all teams are filled. You'll find a link to the registration form on a post that's been put up on the Cape Breton Events Facebook page.
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0: 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And we've got ourselves another rock ride locked and loaded, featuring music from Boston. 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We're taking a short break, and after a check on the forecast, we kick off our rock ride with Zeppelin.
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4: Cape Breton weather.
5: Sunny skies today, some gusting winds this afternoon, a high of 24 with the humidex 26, UV index 7 or high. Clear this evening, those gusting winds becoming light overnight, a low of 13. Sunny for tomorrow, some gusting winds in the morning, a high of 28 with humidex could feel like 32, a UV index 7 or high. And Wednesday, a mix of sun and cloud, a chance of showers and a high of 24. That's your weather. 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

0: The boys in the bright white sports car with Trooper, the Island's Rock Max 93, the 6th day of July, and happy International Kissing Day. This was established back in 2006 to focus on the kissing that takes place and to celebrate the place it holds in our society. The unofficial holiday originated in the UK and then spread around the world. There are actually benefits to smooching, including stress reduction, bonding, and physical health. The exchange of saliva, ew, can actually help boost your immune system. Coming up, the hip, Guns N' Roses. The tunes continue with the Foo Fighters.
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0: 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From now until the end of the month, you can enter every day for a chance to win a pair of non-prescription Maui Jim designer sunglasses from the folks at McLeod Optical and Vision Center. 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
4: Cape Breton weather.
5: Sunny skies today. Some gusting winds this afternoon. A high of 24 with the humidex 26, a UV index 7 or high. Clear this evening. Those gusting winds becoming light overnight. A low of 13. Sunny for tomorrow. Some gusting winds in the morning. A high of 28 with humidex could feel like 32, a UV index 7 or high. And Wednesday, a mix of sun and cloud, a chance of showers, and a high of 24. That's your weather. 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

Russian Limelight on a Rock Ride, Max 98.3 with Pearl Jam on the way. We will be hearing from Triumph. We keep things rolling with Bon Jovi and Living on a Prayer. 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

0: Pearl Jam and Alive, the Island's Rock, Max 98.3. So as you're about to enjoy your mid-afternoon cup of coffee, as you know, over the years, there have been many studies done about whether coffee is good for you, or maybe not so much. Well, according to CNN, your daily cup of coffee may lower your risk of liver disease or liver cancer, even if you drink five or more cups a day. The findings, based on more than 354,000 participants, whom researchers followed for more than a decade, according to the study, which was published last week. The study's author, Dr. Kim, a transplant hepatologist at Cedars-Sinai Medical Center in Los Angeles, saying, quote, "This is probably the most comprehensive long-term follow-up data of the coffee's impact. We do see that probably the liver benefits from the coffee, but not from the caffeine, because we do see the similar benefit in the decaffeinated drinkers. So it seems more related to the antioxidant effect of the coffee."
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0: Hart and Barracuda, the Island's Rock, Max 98.3, and Ann Wilson of Hart is jumping outside the confines of that group and doing a new album with her band Trip Sitter. The album is called Consecrated Ground, and she's also got a documentary to be released called In My Voice, tracing her 75-year journey from a nomadic childhood to arena stages. Now, you can get details on her new album and the documentary by checking out the Ann Wilson official website.
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0: Max Webster's Paradise Skies, the island's rock, Max 98.3, information on the way, and then a rock ride taking us to today's edition of the IMAX Rock Report. Right now from the Rock and Roll Almanac, a couple of Stones notes from the 6th of July. 1969, Mick Jagger arrived in Australia to begin filming the ill-fated Ned Kelly, the production infamous for its chaotic on-set mishaps, including costume sketching fire, crew illnesses, and Mick himself being accidentally shot in the hand by a backfiring prop pistol. And on this day in 1975, Keith Richards arrested in Arkansas for dangerous driving and offensive weapon possession. He had a hunting knife with a 7-inch blade. Coming up, we've got the Stones.
1: Cape Breton weather.
2: Sunny skies today, some gusting winds this afternoon, a high of 24 with the humidex 26, a UV index 7 or high. Clear this evening, those gusting winds becoming light overnight, a low of 13. Sunny for tomorrow, some gusting winds in the morning, a high of 28 with humidex could feel like 32, a UV index 7 or high. And Wednesday, a mix of sun and cloud, a chance of showers and a high of 24. That's your weather. 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
6: Good afternoon. The province is investing $925,000 to improve public transit service across the province, with the largest share going to Cape Breton. Cape Breton Regional Municipality will receive $425,000 through the Public Transit Assistance Program to support capital improvements for its fixed route transit system. Funding will help municipalities and community organizations purchase vehicles, bus shelters, terminals, and other infrastructure. Street Area Transit Cooperative is also getting $50,000 in funding. Province says the investments will make public transportation more reliable and accessible and help residents get to work, school, medical appointments, and other essential destinations. It's been a tough year for farmers on Cape Breton so far. Lauren Quinn, who runs Quinn's U-Pick in Millville, says the weather in recent years has become unpredictable. Says last summer's drought, he saw his crop yield drop about 40%, and this year, the spring clouds and rain starved his strawberries and pumpkins of sunlight. Tells CBC, his berries are about 10 days behind the usual. He says it's either too hot and too dry or too wet and too cold, and there's no happy medium anymore. Paul Eiking of Eiking Family Farms agrees, saying the extreme weather cycles that used to occur every 5 to 10 years are now happening back to back. He's adopting some high-tech features, such as satellite trackers on his tractors to pinpoint field conditions. It's expensive, but Eiking says he sees technology as the future. Other farmers have been choosing to switch to other crops or have tried to diversify into ecotourism and education ventures to survive. RCMP in Nova Scotia continue to investigate two separate fatal collisions over the weekend. 47-year-old Middleton man died on Saturday afternoon after his motorcycle collided with a car on School Street in Middleton. Then on Sunday evening, a vehicle went off of Highway 321 near River Phillip in Cumberland County and struck a culvert. 28-year-old Spring Hill man driving the vehicle was rushed to hospital but later passed away from his injuries. The Aylesford Lake Public Beach in the Annapolis Valley reopened to swimming and other uses today. Popular beach was first closed to swimming and other water contact activities on June 30th after tests showed higher than acceptable bacteria counts in the water. And the following day, there was a fatal boating accident on the lake, and officials made the decision to keep the public beach and boat launch at Aylesford Lake closed through the weekend out of respect. Kings County does say that further water quality tests since the initial closure have shown the water is safe and the public beach at Aylesford Lake reopened to swimming and other activities today. The Department of Fisheries and Oceans has announced it's tripling the Atlantic mackerel quota this year. It's a move that one conservation group says could jeopardize the future fishery of the species. On Friday, Fisheries Minister Joanne Thompson increased the total allowable mackerel catch as bait or bycatch from 500 to 1,500 tons. Increase means DFO is ignoring its own benchmarks that were laid out in the 2024 plan for the recovery of the species. Conservation group Oceans North issued a statement today saying DFO has moved the goalposts for mackerel stock recovery and in doing so may have jeopardized the return of a commercial fishery that's been closed since 2022. The federal government has now expanded its return to office mandate, with federal public servants spending more time in the office as of this week. Jen Nicholson has the details.
7: Back in February of this year, the federal government announced it was increasing the on-site presence of executives and employees who were eligible for hybrid work. Since May 4th, federal executives have been required to work on-site 5 days a week. As of today, the government confirmed that all other federal employees eligible for hybrid work will be required to work on-site 4 days a week. Federal government says increasing on-site presence is about increasing organizational performance, building stronger teams and culture, and being fully focused on fulfilling mandates and serving Canadians. For MBS News, I'm Jen Nicholson.
6: Canada has reportedly chosen a German company to build a new fleet of 12 submarines in a deal that could be worth more than $100 billion over its lifetime. The Globe and Mail, citing sources, reports that Germany's TKMS, or ThyssenKrupp Marine System, beat out a competing bid from South Korea's Hanwha Ocean. Project includes decades of maintenance and support for the new fleet. Prime Minister Mark Carney is expected to formally announce the decision just after 5 p.m. this afternoon in Halifax before he leaves for a NATO summit in Turkey. Department of National Defense has declined to officially confirm the contract prior to the PM's announcement. In sports, round of 16 action continues at the World Cup today. Neighbors and rivals Portugal and Spain are on the pitch right now. That'll be followed by the host U.S. taking on Belgium. That game has taken on some heated controversy. American star striker Phelan Balogun had been automatically suspended from playing in the round of 16 after receiving a red card in the last game. However, after a call from U.S. President Donald Trump to his friend and current FIFA president Gianni Infantino, soccer's governing body has all of a sudden decided to overrule the usual automatic suspension and deemed Balogun eligible to play tonight. Belgium, with the support of dozens of other national soccer federations, has launched an appeal. Meanwhile, in baseball tonight, the Blue Jays are looking to snap a two-game losing streak when they open a new series in San Francisco. Now you're up to date. I'm Jeff Goodfellow.
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1: Kate Breton Weather.
10: Sunny skies today, some gusting winds this afternoon, a high of 24 with the Humidex 26, a UV index 7 or high. Clear this evening, those gusting winds becoming light overnight, a low of 13. Sunny for tomorrow, some gusting winds in the morning, a high of 28 with Humidex could feel like 32, a UV index 7 or high. And Wednesday, a mix of sun and cloud, a chance of showers and a high of 24. That's your weather. 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

0: The Offspring, you're going to go far, kid. 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And Deep Purple have released their 24th studio album, Splat, which features the previously released singles Arrogant Boy, Diablo, and Guilt Trippin', the album produced with Canadian Bob Ezrin. It follows the band's last four studio albums, all of which reached number one in multiple countries around the world. To celebrate the album, Deep Purple, currently on a major 2026 tour, they say they will never do a farewell tour because that's just a marketing ploy. And on that subject, 3 years after concluding his farewell tour, reports have emerged that Elton John is set to return to the stage as a hologram. He has reportedly signed a multi-million dollar deal for an immersive hologram residency at the new Hard Rock Hotel in Vegas, scheduled to open in late 2027.
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This day back in 1972, he appeared on Top of the Pops in the UK to perform his new single, Starman. That's David Bowie and Modern Love. Coming up, we've got Boston after Big Wreck on Max.

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0: A little peace of mind from Boston and the Islands Rock, Max 98.3. Checking out this day in years gone by, it was on this day in 1906 that the House of Commons in Ottawa passed the Lord's Day Observance Act. After bitter debate, it banned work, sports, entertainment, and most businesses on Sundays. However, the act would be struck down 80 years later as a violation of the Canadian Charter of Rights. This day in 1957, an historic day in the world of music, John Lennon, 16, and Paul McCartney, 15, met for the first time at the Woolton Church Parish Fete, where the Quarrymen were entertaining. And on this day in 2016, Pokemon Go, the real-world mobile game by Niantic, was released to the world.
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0: Head pins, don't they make you feel? The Island's Rock Max 98.3. We're going to update your Monday afternoon and then drive you home with today's edition of The Overdrive, featuring, among others, Blue Oyster Cult, The Tragically Hip, and Aerosmith. And when the tunes continue for a Monday afternoon out of Athens, Georgia, we've got REM.
1: Kate Breton weather.
2: Sunny skies today, some gusting winds this afternoon, a high of 24 with the humidex 26, a UV index 7 or high. Clear this evening, those gusting winds becoming light overnight, a low of 13. Sunny for tomorrow, some gusting winds in the morning, a high of 28 with humidex could feel like 32, a UV index 7 or high. And Wednesday, a mix of sun and cloud, a chance of showers and a high of 24. That's your weather. 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

0: 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Here's what you need to know.
1: Good afternoon. Canada has reportedly chosen a German company to build a new fleet of 12 submarines in a deal that could be worth more than $100 billion over its lifetime. The Globe and Mail, citing sources, reports that Germany's TKMS or ThyssenKrupp Marine System beat out a competing bid from South Korea's Hanwha Ocean. Project includes decades of maintenance and support for the new fleet. Prime Minister Mark Carney is expected to formally announce the decision just after 5 p.m. this afternoon in Halifax before he leaves for a NATO summit in Turkey. Department of National Defense has declined to officially confirm the contract prior to the PM's announcement. The province is investing $925,000 to improve public transit service across the province, with the largest share going to Cape Breton. Cape Breton Regional Municipality will receive $425,000 through the Public Transit Assistance Program to support capital improvements for its fixed route transit system. Funding will help municipalities and community organizations purchase vehicles, bus shelters, terminals, and other infrastructure. Street Area Transit Cooperative is also getting $50,000 in funding. Robin says the investments will make public transportation more reliable and accessible and help residents get to work, school, medical appointments, and other essential destinations. It's been a tough year for farmers on Cape Breton so far. Lauren Quinn, who runs Quinn's U-Pick in Millville, says the weather in recent years has become unpredictable. Says last summer's drought, he saw his crop yield drop about 40%, and this year, the spring clouds and rain starved his strawberries and pumpkins of sunlight. Tell CBC his berries are about 10 days behind the usual. He says it's either too hot and too dry or too wet and too cold, and there's no happy medium anymore. Paul Eiking of Eiking Family Farms agrees, saying the extreme weather cycles that used to occur every 5 to 10 years are now happening back to back. He's adopting some high-tech features such as satellite trackers on his tractors to pinpoint field conditions. It's expensive, but Eiking says he sees technology as the future. Other farmers have been choosing to switch to other crops or have tried to diversify into ecotourism and education ventures to survive. RCMP in Nova Scotia continue to investigate two separate fatal collisions over the weekend. 47-year-old Middleton man died on Saturday afternoon after his motorcycle collided with a car on School Street in Middleton. Then on Sunday evening, a vehicle went off of Highway 321 near River Phillip in Cumberland County and struck a culvert. 28-year-old Spring Hill man driving the vehicle was rushed to hospital but later passed away from his injuries. A full burn ban is in effect across Nova Scotia as the province braces for its first prolonged dry spell of the summer. Full burn ban was implemented after a hot and hazy weekend. Forecast is showing only a slight chance of some showers later in the week, with no significant rain in the long-range forecast until possibly late next week. There are currently 4 wildfires listed as active in the province near Hubbards, Gatesbrook, Shubenacadie, and east of Advocate in Cumberland County. All 4 are relatively small and considered to be fully under control. The Department of Fisheries and Oceans has announced it's tripling the Atlantic mackerel quota this year. It's a move that one conservation group says could jeopardize the future fishery of the species. On Friday, Fisheries Minister Joanne Thompson increased the total allowable mackerel catch as bait or bycatch from 500 to 1,500 tons. Increase means DFO is ignoring its own benchmarks that were laid out in the 2024 plan for the recovery of the species. Conservation group Oceans North issued a statement today saying DFO has moved the goalposts for mackerel stock recovery and in doing so may have jeopardized the return of a commercial fishery that's been closed since 2022. And Alberta and Ontario have unveiled a proposed route for a new west-to-east crude oil pipeline. The Northern Shield Energy Corridor would stretch some 3,300 kilometers from Hardisty, Alberta to Sarnia, Ontario. It would carry an estimated 500,000 barrels of oil per day with the potential to expand. Alberta Premier Daniel Smith says the project could connect Canadian energy with Canadian consumers. Ontario Premier Doug Ford says the plan is about protecting workers and building a more secure Canadian economy. The project is still in its early stages and a feasibility study is expected to be completed by the end of the year. In sports, round of 16 action continues at the World Cup today. Neighbors and rivals Portugal and Spain are on the pitch right now. That'll be followed by the host U.S. taking on Belgium. That game has taken on some heated controversy. American star striker Phelan Balogun had been automatically suspended from playing in the round of 16 after receiving a red card in the last game. However, after a call from U.S. President Donald Trump to his friend and current FIFA president Gianni Infantino, soccer's governing body has all of a sudden decided to overrule the usual automatic suspension and deemed Balogun eligible to play tonight. Belgium, with the support of dozens of other national soccer federations, has launched an appeal. Meanwhile, in baseball tonight, the Blue Jays are looking to snap a 2-game losing streak when they open a new series in San Francisco. Now you're up to date. I'm Jeff Goodfellow.
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2: Sunny skies today, some gusting winds this afternoon, a high of 24 with the humidex 26, UV index 7 or high. Clear this evening, those gusting winds becoming light overnight, a low of 13. Sunny for tomorrow, some gusting winds in the morning, a high of 28 with humidex could feel like 32, a UV index 7 or high. And Wednesday, a mix of sun and cloud, a chance of showers and a high of 24. That's your weather. 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

0: Tom Petty, I Won't Back Down, the Islands Rock, Max 98.3, came across an article on the NAR City website, done up by somebody who's originally from New Brunswick, talking about certain things that are particular and peculiar to people who live on the east coast of Canada, including having full conversations with strangers while you're standing in line, or literally anywhere, refusing to cancel plans for freezing temperatures, snow or fog, treating a four-hour drive like it's just around the corner, knocking, never heard of it, people just walk right in, and turning kitchen parties into a legitimate cultural institution.
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0: Stingrays and a Little Hell with Trooper, the Islands Rock, Max 98.3, a new Vogue Optical web poll question in play today on our website. As always, inviting your participation. Today we want to know, yes or no, would you relocate to the moon? 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Let us know. 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

0: Twisted Sister, we're not going to take it. The Islands Rock Max 98.3 coming up to 6 o'clock. That's going to do it for Mrs. Baldwin's third favorite son. Have a great Monday evening. And to roll into the 6 o'clock hour, we've got ourselves another rock ride locked and loaded coming up. Bon Jovi, Nickelback, a track from The Dark Side of the Moon from Pink Floyd. And to get things going from their debut album, we have got Van Halen.
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7: Cape Breton weather.
8: Sunny skies today. Some gusting winds this afternoon. A high of 24 with the humidex 26, a UV index 7 or high. Clear this evening. Those gusting winds becoming light overnight. A low of 13. Sunny for tomorrow. Some gusting winds in the morning. A high of 28 with humidex could feel like 32, a UV index 7 or high. And Wednesday, a mix of sun and cloud, a chance of showers, and a high of 24. That's your weather. 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
1: Clear skies this evening. Gusting winds becoming light overnight. A low of 13. Sunny for tomorrow. Some gusting winds in the morning. A high of 28 with the humidex 32. A UV index 7 or high. Cloudy periods tomorrow night. A low of 13. For Wednesday, a mix of sun and cloud. A chance of showers. A high of 24. And Thursday, a mix of sun and cloud with a high of 23. That's your weather. 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